eyes on you. Little life is an illusion, so the day I die. Little life is a post, all eyes on you. Little life is a thug, till the day I die. Little life is a post, and see them getting out. And you tell us the power, all eyes on you.

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Bullying's hiding.

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See, 'cause that's where the party's at, and you'll find out if you do.

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1: 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This one here make your vibe and sip. 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